0: It is Tuesday, August 18th. Coming up in this next half hour of the program, nearly 85,000 people experienced homelessness in Ontario in 2025. That's according to the Canadian Observatory on Homelessness. Ontario's Big City Mayors Group says it's high time to declare a state of emergency. In a few minutes, their chair will tell us more about what else they want to see. And evacuees who scrambled to flee their homes in a hurry due to wildfires are now making careful plans for a smooth return. We'll check in on what's being done so residents of White Sand and Armstrong can re-enter their communities after the fires. Joining me now with a look at what's happening in news is Macklin Link. Good morning, Macklin.
1: Good morning. Well, Thunder Bay Police say an investigation into an assault on the city's north side on the weekend has now become a sudden death investigation. Officers were sent to the 1000 block of Dawson Road on Saturday afternoon, where an injured woman was located and sent to hospital with injuries. The Thunder Bay Police Service says the major crime unit is involved in the investigation, yet investigators believe there is no risk to public safety at this time. No other information was provided, but police say updates will be given when information becomes available. And the city of Kenora has approved a temporary workers' camp on Lakeview Drive to support the construction of the new campus of care in the city. The campus is part of the larger All Nations Hospital project. It will include a brand new hospital, long-term care facility, housing, daycare, and a hospice.

0: there's going to be that shock as well that, you know, we're hoping to meet with additional mental health supports.
1: And you did mention that there's a few events being planned this week to sort of boost morale before all of this work gets underway.
0: Yeah, so originally this week was supposed to be the week of our street fair in White Sand and Armstrong. Every year we have an annual street fair. We bring together events, activities, music, you know, you name it, free snacks, tons of food, just ways to bring people together. This week was supposed to be that back home. And so we figured, hey, while we're here, since everyone's been so good, why don't we keep some of that stuff? And so to that end, you know, we're having free ice cream and free donuts for all of our evacuees. And then some shows each night that, you know, really tells from leadership to the community, thank you for being an awesome evacuation group. You know, leadership has heard from practically every single partner, whether it be police, hotel staff, or, you know, you name it, that White Sand's been their best evacuation group. And so we're saying thank you by making sure people are feasted, that they are fed, and that they are entertained. And so we're excited for these upcoming days. We're flying in some bands from down south to really put on a good show. And we're hoping that that is enough for people to sort of say, yep, things have been good. Now we can go home. And so the people that are invited to our events are all of our volunteers that showed up to help us, the hotel staff that showed up every day to help us, all of our partners that came together to support us, and most importantly, all of our evacuees. White Sand members and community members of Armstrong are so grateful for the tremendous amount of supports that we've received from across the country and definitely the city of Thunder Bay. You know, we've seen an outpouring of support in food, groceries, even berry baskets, surprisingly enough, clothes and other donations, really. White Sand is so grateful because we never would have expected this amount of support to come to us from everyone. So we're so grateful, and I just really want to ensure that people who are listening or people who know how grateful we are and that we are thankful that they showed up.
2: Darian Baskadowin is a senior advisor and in-house counsel for White Sand First Nation. Today, leaders from White Sand and Armstrong will meet with the Provincial Ministry of Natural Resources and Forestry to confirm plans for the evacuees' return home. Coming up in our next half hour, along with mayors and officials, the Association of Municipalities of Ontario also hosting the next generation of municipal leaders. We'll meet an AMO youth fellow from Kenora who's at the conference in Ottawa, learning more about municipal leadership. 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It's 7:30. Macklin Link is here with the CBC News.
3: Good morning. Right now in Geraldton, cloudy and 15 degrees. Thunder Bay, partly cloudy and 15 degrees. And Kenora, mainly clear and 12 degrees. Kids Help Phone is shining a spotlight on the mental health of Indigenous boys and young men. It's launching a new initiative today called End the Silence. The campaign is aimed at Indigenous boys and young men with the goal of ending the stigma surrounding getting help for their mental health. It also asks organizations across the country to help carry the message forward by advocating for more research and more culturally informed resources. Deanna Dunham is the director of Indigenous initiatives at Kids Help Phone. She says it's a grassroots initiative where they're working with individuals and organizations across the country to address the issue.
4: So we're advocating for more research, more programming and resources, and we're encouraging Indigenous boys and young men to reach out for support. Most important message is that they know that some support is available for them. They're loved and they're valued, and we're here for them.
3: Kids Help Phone says statistics show that many Indigenous boys and young men face profound mental health challenges, but research and resources aren't keeping up. Dunham says they are working with Indigenous male content creators to spread the word about the initiative, who will share messages on their social media platforms. She says End the Silence will be an annual campaign happening every August. Ontario's summer camp system is facing questions over a significant gap in child safety. While many organizations voluntarily conduct thorough criminal background checks on staff working with kids, there is currently no provincial law requiring them across the board. Legal experts warn this creates a patchwork of safety standards, leaving parents in the dark about who is looking after their children. Toronto employment lawyer Puneet Tiwari says the burden of ensuring safety shouldn't fall on families.
5: There's really nothing that can be done other than parents demanding a refund or pulling their kids and speaking with their wallets. And that, unfortunately, is the reality. the

0: Nation first before the rest of the evacuees to make sure water, stores, supplies, internet, and other services are ready to go. And the city of Kenora has approved a temporary workers' camp on Lakeview Drive to support construction on the new Campus of Care in the city. The campus is part of the larger All Nations Hospital project. It will include a brand new hospital, long-term care facility, housing, daycare, and a hospice. The project manager for the Kenora Chiefs Advisory says he's working on the All Nations Hospital project and overall Campus of Care development. He says the first phase of the workers' camp may be up and running by next spring or summer. Turning to take a look at the weather, today in the northwest, a mix of sun and cloud with a chance of showers. In Thunder Bay in the east, a mix of sun and cloud with a chance of showers, with temperature highs between 20 and 23 degrees. That's a brief look at news and weather from CBC Thunder Bay. 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That's cbc.ca/Thunder Bay.
1: You know that sound. Of course you do. It's the ice cream truck. And
2: it doesn't take a lot of amplification or volume to get this timbre to go a long distance and penetrate walls and bounce off flat surfaces so that people can hear it coming.
1: Ah yes, the siren song of the ice cream truck. It can be hard to resist. And that's not an accident.

There were long lines at polling stations, massive delays, and even arrests on Election Day in Zambia. And now there is a winner. Official results released this morning have handed incumbent President Hakainde Hichilema a second term. But his victory comes after a raid on the home of the main opposition candidate, Brian Mundubile, and the arrest of several senior opposition politicians who police detained on allegations of an armed insurrection. Mr. Mundubile is now reportedly in hiding. Michael McNamara is an Irish member of the

0: For Sam Wilmot, it was not love at first sit. Over the years, Mr. Wilmot has reviewed hundreds of benches all over the world. He rates them on everything from design and comfort to their surroundings and who may be sitting beside him. He then posts those reviews on his Instagram, Rate This Bench. And then there have been a lot of swell benches, but none that quite reached 10 out of 10 territory. Until now. Recently, Mr. Wilmot returned to one of the benches that had previously received a 9 out of 10 rating. But this time he did so on his wedding day with his wife, and finally, it was a perfect bench. Back in 2020, Mr. Wilmot told our former host, Carol Off, what goes into his rating system.
1: Okay, so there's a 10-mark rating system, and the first 3 marks are given to the location and view. So anything that's sort of a lovely place to sit and ponder life tend to get the 3 marks. And then there's marks on it being wooden, having a curvature to the seat, so somewhere nice and comfortable to sit. Somewhere with a nice thick armrest, so if I could rest the coffee there, that's always a benefit. And then one with a nice high back support, something that maybe follows the curvature of the back, just so it provides full support. And then there's marks for it having a plaque or a memorial inscription, so just something that offers a bit of reading and an insight into why the bench is there. And also something that's got a concrete or a paved base just to keep my shoes nice and clean. But there is a final mark, which is the 10th mark. I've never given a 10 out of 10. It's one that I don't know whether I ever will. It's a mark that's for something really just inspiring and awesome. So we've yet to receive one.
2: What was your favourite?
1: So there's one in a church graveyard where I live that looks out. It goes across sort of most of Lower Bristol and then the sort of Severn Channel in South Wales. So it's really big and comfortable, thick arms. It's solidly put together and has a lovely plaque on it. It's donated to a member of a Lions Club. That's a really nice bench.
0: From 2020, that was Rate This Bench creator Sam Wilmot. That's it for As It Happens for this Tuesday, August 18th.
3: As It Happens, we'll be back tomorrow. I'm Catherine Cullen. Enjoy your evening.
0: I'm John Northcott. Good night.